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1: Selling their crude in secret. I'm Tom Graham, Fox News. The U.S. military blockade of Iranian ports continues as the Trump administration attempts to motivate the Iranian-rich nation toward a peace deal through economic hardship. But it appears Tehran is making shipments.
2: The clandestine network is concentrated in a nautical no-man's land off the coast of Malaysia between Chinese and Iranian waters, where experts say illicit Iranian oil is moved daily onto vessels bound for China. First, an oil tanker conceals its location by blacking out its identity number and shutting its transmission signal. It then pairs up with another vessel to transfer cargo. In the specific arrangement between Iran and China, the empty vessel returns to the Strait of Hormuz. The loaded vessel moves east to Asia. This is how China feeds its refineries and Iran feeds its coffers.
1: Fox's Lawrence Simonetti there. Two federal judges ruling today going against President Trump. One ruling would keep his name off the famed Kennedy Center. The other would not allow his $1.8 billion settlement fund for alleged victims of over-prosecution by the Biden-era Justice Department.
3: A federal judge ruled that the administration cannot move any money for the time being into the $1.8 billion weaponization fund, which is meant to pay out people who think they have been victimized by the federal government. Then a separate federal judge ruled that President Trump's name has to come off the Trump Kennedy Center and the administration cannot move forward with planned renovations that would close the center for 2 years. And that is too much for the president. In a very long post, he concludes with this: I have instructed the Department of Commerce to make all necessary arrangements with Congress to allow a full and complete transfer of this institution, giving them the responsibility for its operation, maintenance, and management.
1: Fox's Peter Doocy on Wall Street. Stocks soaring, the Dow up 369 points. 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
1: New Jersey's governor responding to the increasingly violent protests outside an ICE detention facility in Newark. Tomorrow, pro-ICE demonstrators set to hold a counter-demonstration.
16: I am going to protect people's right to protest peacefully.
17: New Jersey Democratic Governor Mikey Sherrill is calling on immigration agents and anti-ICE protesters to de-escalate the violence.
16: We all need to do everything we can to cool things down now.
17: She told reporters the rising violence and arrest outside Delaney Hall are unacceptable.
16: I will not give ICE the pretext to expand operations in our state. For that reason, New Jersey law enforcement is today establishing a peaceful, protected protest zone in the area right outside Delaney Hall.
17: As part of that, the state police will immediately take over enforcement, with ICE agreeing to step away. Carmen Roberts, Fox News.
1: Major issues, both global and domestic, being touched on at the Reagan National Economic Forum. Fox's Kelly Siberia is in Simi Valley, California.
18: We had the keynote already that was with Larry Kudlow, our colleague, and with Treasury Secretary Scott Bessent. And they made some headlines about Operation Epic Fury. And that includes when Bessent said that Iran is at the end of its tether financially. He says that 40 to 50% of Iranian troops are not getting paid at this point. Bessent also touted that the U.S. has seized $1 billion in Iranian cryptocurrency assets and is working with European allies to seize their property, bought with the money stolen from Iranian citizens. The conversation then shifted gears to the cost of the war.
1: Bessent claims the U.S. economy has been resilient despite the war with Iran. Former Attorney General Pam Bondi finishing her interview with House lawmakers about the release of the Jeffrey Epstein files. Bondi stood behind the Trump administration's release but refused to answer questions on President Trump's involvement. I'm Tom Graham, and this is Fox News.
8: Here's your forecast for Classic Hits WKYH. Expect mostly cloudy skies in the overnight hours tonight with lows in the lower 50s. And then for tomorrow and your weekend, we'll see mostly cloudy skies with highs in the upper 70s and lows in the lower 50s. And then for your Monday, we'll see a slight chance of some showers in the early morning hours. Otherwise, partly sunny skies with highs in the upper 70s and lows will be in the mid 50s. That's your forecast for Classic Hits 99.3 WKYH.
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That's Imagine from John Lennon. The piano that he used on that was sold on this day in rock history in 2007 at the Moments in Time memorabilia website auction. It brought in $375,000. Now, John said that he was really fond of that piano. In fact, so fond that he had it moved to whichever studio they were working in. And in fact, he played that piano just hours before being shot in December of 1980.

0: Mr. Jones, it's the Counting Crows wrapping up that classic hit set. We heard some John Lennon in there. We were talking about a piano that he used that went for $375,000 on this day in 07. But 2 years ago on this date in 24, a 12-string Hootenanny acoustic guitar that he used broke a record for the highest-selling piece of Beatles memorabilia. It was a guitar that sounds kind of like a sitar. It was basically used on the Norwegian Wood song and the recording of Rubber Soul. That brought in $2 million at auction on this day 2 years ago.
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7: Here's your forecast for Classic Hits WKYH. Expect mostly cloudy skies in the overnight hours tonight with lows in the lower 50s. And then for tomorrow and your weekend, we'll see mostly cloudy skies with highs in the upper 70s and lows in the lower 50s. And then for your Monday, we'll see a slight chance of some showers in the early morning hours. Otherwise, partly sunny skies with highs in the upper 70s and lows will be in the mid 50s. That's your forecast for Classic Hits, 99.3 WKYH.
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1: Squeezing Iran economically, I'm Tom Bergatti, Fox News. President Trump reportedly is in the final stages of talks with Iran after more than 5 weeks of conflict and hopes to come to a peace deal. Treasury Secretary Scott Bessent tells Fox Business the administration has been applying sanctions pressure on the regime.
2: Operation Economic Fury, where we have really cut them off, and they are at the end of their tether now financially.
1: Bessent says Iran is struggling under Operation Economic Fury, unable to pay their soldiers. A federal judge launches an inquiry into President Trump's IRS lawsuit that led to the anti-weaponization fund.
3: U.S. District Judge Kathleen Williams giving President Trump's lawyers until June 12th to respond to a call for her to look into the president's settlement with the IRS that led to the nearly $1.8 billion anti-weaponization fund. The president had sued the IRS for $10 billion over the leak of previous tax returns, but the DOJ revealing last week that a settlement was reached, creating the fund for payments to people described as victims of government weaponization. The judge now demanding answers after she says 35 former federal judges urged her to reopen the case. Kristen Goodwin, Fox News.
1: The ICE protest in front of an immigration detention center in Newark, New Jersey is a little quieter tonight. Fox's Steve Harrigan is there.
4: Pretty quiet so far, except for that drum behind me. There's about 200 protesters here out in front of the ICE detention center. About half of them are dressed like ordinary civilians, but about half of them are kitted out for a potential battle later in the night. They've got helmets on. They've got goggles. They've got gas masks. Some of them even have knee pads on for a fight later in the night. There's been a lot of protests about the conditions inside this detention center. Some of the people inside saying the food has no variety. At times it's rancid. That's been denied by the company. However, a look at the menu shows it is pretty varied. Oatmeal and eggs for breakfast today, tacos for lunch, tuna salad for dinner. It changes every day.
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1: A deadly bus crash early this morning in Virginia. Fox's John Saucier reports.
8: Five people killed, 44 taken to the hospital after a bus hit six vehicles on Interstate 95 in Virginia. Police say the bus failed to slow down as traffic was coming up on a work zone. Four of the dead were in the same car, which caught fire, all from Greenfield, Massachusetts. The other person killed, a 25-year-old female in an SUV from Worcester, Mass. Transportation Secretary Sean Duffy writing on X that this bus driver is a naturalized U.S. citizen who does not speak English. The bus was operated by E&P Travel, located in Kings Mountain, North Carolina. John Saucier, Fox News.
1: An investigation is underway into the explosion of a Blue Origin New Glenn rocket in a test last night at Cape Canaveral.
9: Blue Origin and Space Force officials confirm all personnel at the site have been accounted for and no one was injured. But the blast caused heavy damage to the launch pad and was seen, heard, and felt by passing motorists, boaters, and residents along Florida's Space Coast. The FAA had recently cleared the New Glenn fleet to return to flight after Blue Origin completed an investigation into an April 19 launch that placed a commercial satellite in an unstable orbit, leading engineers to intentionally bring the satellite back down. NASA is counting on the rocket to play a major role in its Artemis moon program.
1: That's Fox's Jonathan Seri. Roughly 50,000 people in California were forced to evacuate after a chemical tank was at risk of exploding. A lawsuit has been filed against GKN Aerospace following the evacuation order being lifted. Attorney Sean Steele claims GKN has had several safety violations.
10: GKN has had nine violations with the state of California and the county of Orange for basically not maintaining safety standards. So this is well documented.
1: Residents say the situation resulted in psychological harm, claiming that they've been traumatized from the possible explosion. BKN has released a statement apologizing for the incident. I'm Tom Bugatti. This is Fox News.
11: Here's your forecast for Classic Hits WKYH. Expect mostly cloudy skies in the overnight hours tonight with lows in the lower 50s. And then for tomorrow and your weekend, we'll see mostly cloudy skies with highs in the upper 70s and lows in the lower 50s. And then for your Monday, we'll see a slight chance of some showers in the early morning hours. Otherwise, partly sunny skies with highs in the upper 70s and lows will be in the mid-50s. That's your forecast for Classic Hits, 99.3 WKYH.
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The Oz Man was one of the heavy metal acts at day two of Steve Wozniak's Us Festival 2, which happened on this day in 1983. More of those bands coming up this hour. First, one from the Gin Blossoms.

0: Canada's Triumph, another one of the bands at the US Festival Day 2, US Festival 2, I should say, on this day in 1983. That band back on the road again in 2026. In fact, they played Camden, New Jersey last night. They're in Michigan tomorrow night. And then in early June, it's back to the East Coast for more shows.
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5: Here's your forecast for Classic Hits WKYH. Expect mostly cloudy skies in the overnight hours tonight with lows in the lower 50s. And then for tomorrow and your weekend, we'll see mostly cloudy skies with highs in the upper 70s and lows in the lower 50s. And then for your Monday, we'll see a slight chance of some showers in the early morning hours. Otherwise, partly sunny skies with highs in the upper 70s and lows will be in the mid 50s. That's your forecast for Classic Hits, 99.3 WKYH.
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0: course, what would Heavy Metal Day be at a festival without some Motley Crue in there? Those boys played on day two of the US Festival on this day in 83. Alongside Ozzy, Judas Priest, Triumph, Scorpions, Van Halen, and another band I got coming up in the next set.
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0: Mama, We're All Crazy Now. That's Quiet Riot, the band that opened up Heavy Metal Day at the 1983 US Festival Day 2 on this day in rock history. And it was kind of a Spinal Tap moment for their drummer, Frankie, who was in the middle of changing into his stage clothes when he found out that his drum kit wasn't set up. So he had to go rush on stage wearing half of his stage clothes and still his disguise so he wouldn't be recognized. He had a fake ponytail and a ball cap on. But he got it together, and the band put on a great show. In fact, it was just a week or two after that that their Mental Health album ended up hitting number one on the U.S. charts.
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7: Here's your forecast for Classic Hits WKYH. Expect mostly cloudy skies in the overnight hours tonight with lows in the lower 50s. And then for tomorrow and your weekend, we'll see mostly cloudy skies with highs in the upper 70s and lows in the lower 50s. And then for your Monday, we'll see a slight chance of some showers in the early morning hours. Otherwise, partly sunny skies with highs in the upper 70s and lows will be in the mid 50s. That's your forecast for Classic Hits, 99.3 WKYH.
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1: Fox News, I'm Tom Graham. The Trump administration has been ordered by a judge to remove the president's name from Washington, D.C.'s famed Kennedy Center.
2: The Kennedy Center board overstepped its bounds, a federal judge rules, by unilaterally adding President Trump's name to the Kennedy Center. That judge has ordered the Performing Arts Center to remove President Trump's name from the building's facade.
1: Fox's Jared Halpern. Crowds rallying outside an ICE detention facility in Newark, New Jersey, raging against immigration agents on behalf of the detainees. Democrat Governor Mikey Sherrill has offered support to the protesters.
3: I'll also keep calling on everyone there now, especially ICE, to de-escalate the situation, to act humanely.
1: Demonstrators, they're likely to continue to rage there into the weekend. 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

0: Here's your forecast for Classic Hits WKYH. Expect mostly cloudy skies in the overnight hours tonight with lows in the lower 50s. And then for tomorrow and your weekend, we'll see mostly cloudy skies with highs in the upper 70s and lows in the lower 50s. And then for your Monday, we'll see a slight chance of some showers in the early morning hours. Otherwise, partly sunny skies with highs in the upper 70s and lows will be in the mid 50s. That's your forecast for Classic Hits 99.3 WKYH.
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Isn't that incredible? Last weekend of May is here, and onward and upward to June the 1st, kicking off the week on Monday. How about that, huh? Hey, planting the seeds and awaiting the harvest. The law of reciprocity. You get what you give.

0: Bring It On for the weekend. Brian Setzer and the Stray Cats going to rock this town, and consider us your weekend soundtrack all weekend long, and tell a friend or two about us. We appreciate that.
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4: Here's your forecast for Classic Hits WKYH. Expect mostly cloudy skies in the overnight hours tonight, with lows in the lower 50s. And then for tomorrow and your weekend, we'll see mostly cloudy skies with highs in the upper 70s and lows in the lower 50s. And then for your Monday, we'll see a slight chance of some showers in the early morning hours. Otherwise, partly sunny skies with highs in the upper 70s and lows will be in the mid-50s. That's your forecast for Classic Hits 99.3 WKYH.
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0: Yeah, it can put a worried look on your face when that special someone looks at you and says, what were you saying in your sleep last night? Come on now, fess up. Stick around, Phil Collins on the way, Bob Seger and the Silver Bullet Band, and a whole bunch more.
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6: Here's your forecast for Classic Hits WKYH. Expect mostly cloudy skies in the overnight hours tonight with lows in the lower 50s. And then for tomorrow and your weekend, we'll see mostly cloudy skies with highs in the upper 70s and lows in the lower 50s. And then for your Monday, we'll see a slight chance of some showers in the early morning hours. Otherwise, partly sunny skies with highs in the upper 70s and lows will be in the mid-50s. That's your forecast for Classic Hits, 99.3 WKYH.
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1: Fox News, I'm Tom Graham. The Trump administration has been ordered by a judge to remove the president's name from Washington, D.C.'s famed Kennedy Center.
2: The Kennedy Center board overstepped its bounds, a federal judge rules, by unilaterally adding President Trump's name to the Kennedy Center. That judge has ordered the Performing Arts Center to remove President Trump's name from the building's facade.
1: Fox's Jared Halpern. Crowds rallying outside an ICE detention facility in Newark, New Jersey, raging against immigration agents on behalf of the detainees. Democrat Governor Mikey Sherrill has offered support to the protesters.
3: I'll also keep calling on everyone there now, especially ICE, to de-escalate the situation, to act humanely.
1: Demonstrators, they're likely to continue to rage there into the weekend. 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

0: Here's your forecast for Classic Hits WKYH. Expect mostly cloudy skies in the overnight hours tonight with lows in the lower 50s. And then for tomorrow and your weekend, we'll see mostly cloudy skies with highs in the upper 70s and lows in the lower 50s. And then for your Monday, we'll see a slight chance of some showers in the early morning hours. Otherwise, partly sunny skies with highs in the upper 70s and lows will be in the mid 50s. That's your forecast for Classic Hits 99.3 WKYH.
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A little POM, peace of mind, kicking back, relaxing, or if you've got a busy weekend, good for you. Either way, do what makes you feel good this weekend. You've earned it after a long week at work. All right. Settling in now with Dave Matthews Band.

0: Walk This Way, Honey. It's Aerosmith. I'm Bob Worthington, taking you through the wee hours and leaving that nightlight on for you. Coming up from 461 Ocean Boulevard, a Bob Marley song that became a number one hit for Eric Clapton. Also, Fine Young Cannibals next.
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0: Here's your forecast for Classic Hits WKYH. Expect mostly cloudy skies in the overnight hours tonight with lows in the lower 50s. And then for tomorrow and your weekend, we'll see mostly cloudy skies with highs in the upper 70s and lows in the lower 50s. And then for your Monday, we'll see a slight chance of some showers in the early morning hours. Otherwise, partly sunny skies with highs in the upper 70s and lows will be in the mid 50s. That's your forecast for Classic Hits 99.3 WKYH.
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0: From the album 461 Ocean Boulevard, a Bob Marley song, and Eric Clapton, number one music, I Shot the Sheriff. Stick around, Pet Shop Boys, for the class of 1986. And how about the group from Williamsburg, Virginia, and by way of Richmond, Virginia, their biggest and best, for the Bruce Hornsby and the Range Band.
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0: John Fogerty and CCR and Looking Out My Back Door. 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
3: Here's your forecast for Classic Hits WKYH. Expect mostly cloudy skies in the overnight hours tonight with lows in the lower 50s. And then for tomorrow and your weekend, we'll see mostly cloudy skies with highs in the upper 70s and lows in the lower 50s. And then for your Monday, we'll see a slight chance of some showers in the early morning hours. Otherwise, partly sunny skies with highs in the upper 70s and lows will be in the mid 50s. That's your forecast for Classic Hits, 99.3 WKYH.
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1: Fox News, I'm Tom Graham. The Trump administration has been ordered by a judge to remove the president's name from Washington, D.C.'s famed Kennedy Center.
2: The Kennedy Center board overstepped its bounds, a federal judge rules, by unilaterally adding President Trump's name to the Kennedy Center. That judge has ordered the Performing Arts Center to remove President Trump's name from the building's facade.
1: Fox's Jared Halpern. Crowds rallying outside a ICE detention facility in Newark, New Jersey, raging against immigration agents on behalf of the detainees. Democrat Governor Mikey Sherrill has offered support to the protesters.
3: I'll also keep calling on everyone there now, especially ICE, to de-escalate the situation, to act humanely.
1: Demonstrators, they're likely to continue to rage there into the weekend. 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

0: Here's your forecast for Classic Hits WKYH. Expect mostly cloudy skies in the overnight hours tonight with lows in the lower 50s. And then for tomorrow and your weekend, we'll see mostly cloudy skies with highs in the upper 70s and lows in the lower 50s. And then for your Monday, we'll see a slight chance of some showers in the early morning hours. Otherwise, partly sunny skies with highs in the upper 70s and lows will be in the mid 50s. That's your forecast for Classic Hits 99.3 WKYH.
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Oh, when that feeling takes over, you know you feel like making L.O.V.E. love. Bad Company and Paul Rogers. Taking things over to 6th Avenue. There's a heartache going on. The Wallflowers.

0: From Sport the Album in the hot summer of 1984. Remember that one? Huey Lewis and the News, the heart of rock and roll. Stick around, the heat's on. Also, ELO next.
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2: Here's your forecast for Classic Hits WKYH. Expect mostly cloudy skies in the overnight hours tonight with lows in the lower 50s. And then for tomorrow and your weekend, we'll see mostly cloudy skies with highs in the upper 70s and lows in the lower 50s. And then for your Monday, we'll see a slight chance of some showers in the early morning hours. Otherwise, partly sunny skies with highs in the upper 70s and lows will be in the mid 50s. That's your forecast for Classic Hits 99.3 WKYH.
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0: Glenn Frey, heat's on. Bob Worthington here, keeping things nice, warm, and cozy for you through the wee hours and the weekend here. And don't forget to tell a friend or two about us. We appreciate you and consider us your weekend soundtrack.
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0: got to run down that dream. It just doesn't fall in your lap. You got to go after it. That's Tom Petty and Running Down a Dream. Stick around. Got Fleetwood Mac and a belated happy birthday to Stevie Nicks.
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6: Here's your forecast for Classic Hits WKYH. Expect mostly cloudy skies in the overnight hours tonight with lows in the lower 50s. And then for tomorrow and your weekend, we'll see mostly cloudy skies with highs in the upper 70s and lows in the lower 50s. And then for your Monday, we'll see a slight chance of some showers in the early morning hours. Otherwise, partly sunny skies with highs in the upper 70s and lows will be in the mid 50s. That's your forecast for Classic Hits, 99.3 WKYH.
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1: Fox News, I'm Tom Graham. The Trump administration has been ordered by a judge to remove the president's name from Washington, D.C.'s famed Kennedy Center.
2: The Kennedy Center board overstepped its bounds, a federal judge rules, by unilaterally adding President Trump's name to the Kennedy Center. That judge has ordered the Performing Arts Center to remove President Trump's name from the building's facade.
1: Fox's Jared Halpern. Crowds rallying outside an ICE detention facility in Newark, New Jersey, raging against immigration agents on behalf of the detainees. Democrat Governor Mikey Sherrill has offered support to the protesters.
3: I'll also keep calling on everyone there now, especially ICE, to de-escalate the situation, to act humanely.
1: Demonstrators, they're likely to continue to rage there into the weekend. 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

0: Here's your forecast for Classic Hits WKYH. Expect mostly cloudy skies in the overnight hours tonight with lows in the lower 50s. And then for tomorrow and your weekend, we'll see mostly cloudy skies with highs in the upper 70s and lows in the lower 50s. And then for your Monday, we'll see a slight chance of some showers in the early morning hours. Otherwise, partly sunny skies with highs in the upper 70s and lows will be in the mid 50s. That's your forecast for Classic Hits 99.3 WKYH.
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0: Former lead singer of Deep Purple on a couple of their albums like Burn and Stormbringer and a couple of others, David Coverdale, with his band Whitesnake. Bob Worthington here, and it's No Doubt.
1: You and

0: Hey, what I like about you is one thing, but what I love about you is a whole different story. Romantics. Bob Worthington here. Grab yourself some popcorn. Our late movie. Got something from Eddie and the Cruisers, the movie from John Cafferty and the Beaver Brown Band. And we'll take things over to Santa Monica Boulevard with Sheryl Crow.
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7: WKYH. Here's your forecast for Classic Hits WKYH. Expect mostly cloudy skies in the overnight hours tonight, with lows in the lower 50s. And then for tomorrow and your weekend, we'll see mostly cloudy skies with highs in the upper 70s and lows in the lower 50s. And then for your Monday, we'll see a slight chance of some showers in the early morning hours. Otherwise, partly sunny skies with highs in the upper 70s and lows will be in the mid-50s. That's your forecast for Classic Hits 99.3 WKYH.
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0: Grab yourself some popcorn, maybe some Skittles and some Junior Mints. And that one from Eddie and the Cruisers, the movie, and our Late Late Movie from John Cafferty and the Beaver Brown Band. Coming up, Pat Benatar and Seeger and the Silver Bullet Band, title track from the album Main Street.
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0: Pat Benatar, playing for Maria, hitting us up on the studio line for that one and taking you through the wee hours. And welcome to the weekend. Please be careful. No texting and driving and no drinking and driving. 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
3: WKYH. Here's your forecast for Classic Hits WKYH. Expect mostly cloudy skies in the overnight hours tonight with lows in the lower 50s. And then for tomorrow and your weekend, we'll see mostly cloudy skies with highs in the upper 70s and lows in the lower 50s. And then for your Monday, we'll see a slight chance of some showers in the early morning hours. Otherwise, partly sunny skies with highs in the upper 70s and lows will be in the mid 50s. That's your forecast for Classic Hits 99.3 WKYH.
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1: Fox News, I'm Tom Graham. The Trump administration has been ordered by a judge to remove the president's name from Washington, D.C.'s famed Kennedy Center.
2: The Kennedy Center board overstepped its bounds, a federal judge rules, by unilaterally adding President Trump's name to the Kennedy Center. That judge has ordered the Performing Arts Center to remove President Trump's name from the building's facade.
1: Fox's Jared Halpern. Crowds rallying outside an ICE detention facility in Newark, New Jersey, raging against immigration agents on behalf of the detainees. Democrat Governor Mikey Sherrill has offered support to the protesters.
3: I'll also keep calling on everyone there now, especially ICE, to de-escalate the situation, to act humanely.
1: Demonstrators, they're likely to continue to rage there into the weekend. 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

0: Here's your forecast for Classic Hits WKYH. Expect mostly cloudy skies in the overnight hours tonight with lows in the lower 50s. And then for tomorrow and your weekend, we'll see mostly cloudy skies with highs in the upper 70s and lows in the lower 50s. And then for your Monday, we'll see a slight chance of some showers in the early morning hours. Otherwise, partly sunny skies with highs in the upper 70s and lows will be in the mid 50s. That's your forecast for Classic Hits 99.3 WKYH.
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Look out, she's come undone. Duran Duran. Bob Worthington here. One great song after another. And if you want to get in touch with us, go to my website at bobworthington.com. 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

0: Long, cool woman in a black dress looking mighty sexy. The Hollies. Stick around. More great music on the other side, including a famous phone number if you dare to dial from Tommy Two Tone.
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5: Here's your forecast for Classic Hits WKYH. Expect mostly cloudy skies in the overnight hours tonight with lows in the lower 50s. And then for tomorrow and your weekend, we'll see mostly cloudy skies with highs in the upper 70s and lows in the lower 50s. And then for your Monday, we'll see a slight chance of some showers in the early morning hours. Otherwise, partly sunny skies with highs in the upper 70s and lows will be in the mid 50s. That's your forecast for Classic Hits, 99.3 WKYH.
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0: I think we forgot a couple of dash dashes in there, and we got the da da's and maybe a couple of dot dots. There you go, a little musical Morse code from the Police. Stick around, Eddie Money on the way, and a whole bunch more for you. Saying hi to Patrick. Welcome aboard, buddy. Happy birthday to you on your special day, and all who are celebrating a birthday today, happy birthday to you.
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0: 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Eddie Money. Hey, stick around. More great music for you throughout the weekend. Consider us your weekend soundtrack and tell a friend or two about us. We appreciate that. Stick around, Cutting Crew, also Journey, and much, much more.
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3: Here's your forecast for Classic Hits WKYH. Expect mostly cloudy skies in the overnight hours tonight with lows in the lower 50s. And then for tomorrow and your weekend, we'll see mostly cloudy skies with highs in the upper 70s and lows in the lower 50s. And then for your Monday, we'll see a slight chance of some showers in the early morning hours. Otherwise, partly sunny skies with highs in the upper 70s and lows will be in the mid 50s. That's your forecast for Classic Hits 99.3 WKYH.
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1: Fox News, I'm Tom Graham. The Trump administration has been ordered by a judge to remove the president's name from Washington, D.C.'s famed Kennedy Center.
2: The Kennedy Center board overstepped its bounds, a federal judge rules, by unilaterally adding President Trump's name to the Kennedy Center. That judge has ordered the Performing Arts Center to remove President Trump's name from the building's facade.
1: Fox's Jared Halpern, crowds rallying outside an ICE detention facility in Newark, New Jersey, raging against immigration agents on behalf of the detainees. Democrat Governor Mikey Sherrill has offered support to the protesters.
3: I'll also keep calling on everyone there now, especially ICE, to de-escalate the situation, to act humanely.
1: Demonstrators, they're likely to continue to rage there into the weekend. 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

Here's your forecast for Classic Hits WKYH. Expect mostly cloudy skies in the overnight hours tonight with lows in the lower 50s. And then for tomorrow and your weekend, we'll see mostly cloudy skies with highs in the upper 70s and lows in the lower 50s. And then for your Monday, we'll see a slight chance of some showers in the early morning hours. Otherwise, partly sunny skies.

0: 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That's your forecast for Classic Hits 99.3 WKYH.
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1: 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Speaking of the man, here he is, the boss man, Bruce Springsteen, born in the USA.

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9: Here's your forecast for Classic Hits WKYH. Expect mostly cloudy skies in the overnight hours tonight with lows in the lower 50s. And then for tomorrow and your weekend, we'll see mostly cloudy skies with highs in the upper 70s and lows in the lower 50s. And then for your Monday, we'll see a slight chance of some showers in the early morning hours. Otherwise, partly sunny skies with highs in the upper 70s and lows will be in the mid 50s. That's your forecast for Classic Hits, 99.3 WKYH.
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0: Mean streak of cold you are. Cold as ice. Foreigner. Bob Worthington here. More great music near. Stick around. Spin Doctors. And a song that actually is written by Jim Peterik of Ides of March and Survivor fame. One of a couple of songs he wrote for 38 Special. One of those next.
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3: Here's your forecast for Classic Hits WKYH. Expect mostly cloudy skies in the overnight hours tonight with lows in the lower 50s. And then for tomorrow and your weekend, we'll see mostly cloudy skies with highs in the upper 70s and lows in the lower 50s. And then for your Monday, we'll see a slight chance of some showers in the early morning hours. Otherwise, partly sunny skies with highs in the upper 70s and lows will be in the mid 50s. That's your forecast for Classic Hits 99.3 WKYH.
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1: Fox News, I'm Tom Graham. The Trump administration has been ordered by a judge to remove the president's name from Washington, D.C.'s famed Kennedy Center.
2: The Kennedy Center board overstepped its bounds, a federal judge rules, by unilaterally adding President Trump's name to the Kennedy Center. That judge has ordered the Performing Arts Center to remove President Trump's name from the building's facade.
1: Fox's Jared Halpern. Crowds rallying outside an ICE detention facility in Newark, New Jersey, raging against immigration agents on behalf of the detainees. Democrat Governor Mikey Sherrill has offered support to the protesters.
3: I'll also keep calling on everyone there now, especially ICE, to de-escalate the situation, to act humanely.
1: Demonstrators, they're likely to continue to

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Yeah, Rick Springfield, Jesse's girl. Good morning, Chris Morrow. Welcome into the weekend as we wrap up May with a great soundtrack, including Bon Jovi and now U2.

0: Well, here we are, early Saturday morning, a nice spring weekend ahead of us, and we've got a great weekend soundtrack for you, full of classics, including Aerosmith and Queen, both coming up in just a couple of minutes.
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0: Aerosmith, dude, looks like a lady. Good morning, I'm Chris Morrow. Glad you are here as we start the weekend together. Yeah, one of the best times of the week, right? Early Saturday morning, not too many people up and moving yet. Sunday's a little bit better at this time, a little more quiet. But here we go. We've got a great classic rock soundtrack for you as you get your way started or your day started today. Goo Goo Dolls are part of it, and so is Genesis coming up next.
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0: His song is called Slide by the Goo Goo Dolls. Good morning, I'm Chris Morrow. Getting ready to slide into another hour of weekend classics. Early Saturday morning includes Pearl Jam on my playlist. Going to get the Beatles on here, too. Doesn't get much more classic than that. And the Police are next.
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1: I'm Pam Puzo. President Trump is still considering a tentative agreement with Iran. He met with advisors yesterday in the Situation Room.
2: The U.S. says Tehran must agree to never have a nuclear weapon or bomb and that the Strait of Hormuz be reopened for unrestricted shipping traffic in both directions.
1: That's Fox's Ashley Webster. A federal judge rules against the president.
3: The Kennedy Center board overstepped its bounds, a federal judge rules, by unilaterally adding President Trump's name to the Kennedy Center. That judge has ordered the Performing Arts Center to remove President Trump's name from the building's facade.
1: Fox's Jared Halpern. The judge said the iconic venue can't be renamed without an act of Congress. The president criticized that ruling on Truth Social. 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
0: AM 99.3 FM WKYH.

That was kind of an unlikely collaboration between the Beatles and Billy Preston. Great result, though, with Get Back. Good morning, Chris Morrow, into another hour of Weekend Classics.

0: I said no.
1: Yeah, distinctively Pearl Jam with Even Flow this morning. And I'm Chris Morrow. Glad you're here, getting the weekend started together. Well, how are you doing on a list of typical status symbol items? They may be something you haven't thought about having, but others look at you and think, that guy's made it. I've got the list here. There are some unusual ones and some that you think would be pretty common. I'll share that list in a few minutes, see how many you have that compare. Also, music from Jerry Rafferty and the Cars coming right up.
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0: Jerry Rafferty's Baker Street. Good morning, I'm Chris Morrow. Have you made it to Easy Street? A new survey asked people to rank the biggest modern status symbols they think that make them look like they've really made it in life. And the list is kind of interesting. A backyard with an outdoor kitchen. That makes sense. Designer clothing, designer shoes. Okay, that's kind of, you know, people want to show that stuff off. But a luxury handbag and a high-end watch, those make sense. Those have been popular status symbols for a while. But also on the list, where many people think they've made it in life, is having a walk-in closet. I guess if you got a lot of designer clothes, you need some place to keep them, right?
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0: Yeah, here we are with the weekend underway. A lot of people getting the bikes out, going for a ride on the open road. You were born to run. There's your theme song for the weekend from Springsteen. Chris Morrow getting ready to roll into another hour of Weekend Classics. Got a great lineup coming up for you, including soon-to-be Rock and Roll Hall of Famer Billy Idol. The Stones are on the way, and Simple Minds leaves everything off next.
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1: Stevens, violent demonstrations continuing Friday night at an ICE facility in Newark, New Jersey. Protesters met with tear gas and mounted police. Demonstrations began after a letter surfaced detailing alleged deplorable conditions at the center, which officials are denying. The NTSB expected to release more details today of Friday's fatal crash between an E&P travel bus and several vehicles, which killed five people in Virginia. Fox's Christina Coleman says the Transportation Secretary Sean Duffy said the bus driver does not speak English.
2: Duffy says this is exactly why the Trump administration is holding states accountable, enforcing rules of the road, and cracking down on drivers who cannot speak English.
1: Authorities say the bus failed allegedly to slow down near a work zone. 44 people taken to area hospitals. 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
3: 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Or, "I can tell you exactly what I was doing when I first heard this song. The tunes you loved but forgot you loved." And that's why we're here. I'm Jim Tyree, your host, and let's step into the past a bit. Bring back the lost ones. 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
1: 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It's The Edge of Heaven. In our spotlight of Forgotten Heaven songs here on Forgotten Retro Radio.

Here's a fun little song with heaven in the title. That's our spotlight this week on Forgotten Retro Radio. Forgotten Heaven Songs. From 1977, this is British actor Paul Nicholas making one-hit wonder status with Heaven on the Seventh Floor.

Forgotten Heaven songs in the spotlight this week on Forgotten Retro Radio. Songs with the word heaven in the title. The Queen of Disco, Donna Summer, hooked up with a group called Brooklyn Dreams to release this song right before Christmas in 1978. The song is called Heaven Knows, and it fits our spotlight this week on Forgotten Retro Radio.

We are continuing with the Spotlight segment here on Forgotten Retro Radio this week. Forgotten Heaven songs. Songs with the word heaven in the title. The former bass player for Wham! And also on George Michael's first two solo projects was Dion Estes. In 1989, he scored one-hit wonder status when this song made the top five in the U.S. Heaven Help Me in our Spotlight of Forgotten Heaven songs on Forgotten Retro Radio. If you

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This is Maria McKee with Show Me Heaven in our spotlight of Forgotten Heaven songs this week on Forgotten Retro Radio.

We're shining our spotlight on forgotten heaven songs this week on Forgotten Retro Radio. Songs with the word heaven in the title. And from the Top Gun soundtrack in 1989, Canadian rock band Loverboy here, Heaven in Your Eyes.

Forgotten Heaven Songs. Songs with the word heaven in the title. That's in our spotlight this week on Forgotten Retro Radio. The English new wave band Breathe had already established themselves in Great Britain, but in the summer of 1988, they scored their international breakthrough hit. Fitting into our spotlight of Forgotten Heaven Songs this week, here's Hands to Heaven.

0: top 10 single from 1970 from Stevie Wonder was called Heaven Help Us All. And that's the last Forgotten Heaven song in our spotlight this week here on Forgotten Retro Radio. We'll have a different theme or artist next week for our spotlight segment. Make sure you tune in to see what it is. That also puts a wrap on hour number one of this program. Never fear, another hour to go. Hour two starts next here on Forgotten Retro Radio. In there, the Time Machine segment and listener email coming up next.
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2: Fox News, I'm Pam Puzo. Will he sign off on the deal or not?
3: President Trump still contemplating whether to move forward with a tentative U.S.-Iran deal hours after concluding in the Situation Room meeting with his advisors.
2: That's Fox's Marianne Rafferty. The potential agreement would extend the ceasefire for another 60 days. State police stepping in New Jersey, where ICE agents have been clashing with protesters.
3: New Jersey State Police say they're establishing controlled protest areas that will be fenced in. They're going to separate opposing groups. So they're going to have protesters that are for ICE and against ICE kind of in these closed off areas.
2: Fox's Alexis McAdams outside Delaney Hall in Newark. Immigration advocates say conditions are poor and unsafe inside. 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
4: 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My name is Jim Tyree, your host. In this hour, the time machine breaks down. 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

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Thomas in Missouri wrote in and said he heard a John O'Banion song last week on the show. He wondered if we would play a different one this week. He said he really loves the one called I Don't Want to Lose Your Love. You got it, Thomas, on Forgotten Retro Radio.

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0: It is almost time to step into the time machine here on Forgotten Retro Radio. So steel your nerves, gather your breath. We're going to be traveling back in time. I'll tell you what year when we come back. It's time for a retro commercial here on Forgotten Retro Radio. And I know we have all kinds of bacon substitutes these days, but this was the granddaddy of them all.
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10: 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For today, we'll see mostly sunny skies with highs in the upper 70s. Tonight, we'll see partly cloudy skies with lows in the upper 40s. And then for tomorrow, we'll see partly sunny skies. Highs will be in the lower 80s. Tomorrow night, we'll see mostly cloudy skies with lows in the upper 50s. Then mostly sunny skies are inbound for your Monday. Highs will be in the upper 70s with lows reaching the upper 40s. That's your forecast for Classic Hits 99.3 WKYH.
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11: Well, aren't we fancy?
0: This one's called the Time Machine segment. Our time machine breaks down and strands us in a different year each week. All the music will come from that particular year, and we look at news and pop culture of the time as well.
12: You know what? That one was too wordy.
0: All right, I'll hand it over to the Time Machine to tell us what year we're stuck in this week.
13: 1978.
0: It wasn't too long ago that we visited 1978, but we're back. I think the Time Machine had some extra material. Anyway, 1978, the year of the big blizzard for the northeastern United States.

and Earth, Wind & Fire released this song, which would eventually become number 65 on the Rolling Stone magazine list of 500 greatest songs of all time. This is September, and you're in 1978 on the Time Machine segment on Forgotten Retro Radio.

Retro Radio's time machine has us in 1978 this week, the year that synthetic insulin was developed. The Ford Motor Company initiated a recall for the Pinto because of gas tank explosions. The Camp David Accords are signed between Israel and Egypt in 1978. The Solomon Islands joined the United Nations. And Pope John Paul I passed away. He was only Pope for 33 days.

was happening in the world of sports in 1978? Let's take a look at it since we're stuck there here on the Time Machine segment on Forgotten Retro Radio. The Kentucky Derby was won by a firm. The horse would go on to win the Triple Crown. The British Open Golf Championship was won by Jack Nicklaus at the Old Course at St. Andrews in Scotland. And in association football, the European Cup was won by Liverpool.

0: You're stuck with me in 1978 here on the Time Machine segment this week on Forgotten Retro Radio. Here are some sounds of the year.
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On the Time Machine segment this week, we're stuck in 1978 here on Forgotten Retro Radio. Famous people born in 1978 include Kobe Bryant, singer Usher, actress Rachel McAdams, and Florida Governor Ron DeSantis.

Let's take a look at movie news from 1978, since we're stuck there, here on the Time Machine segment of Forgotten Retro Radio. The film Midnight Cowboy made history when it became the only X-rated movie to ever win an Oscar. 12-year-old Brooke Shields starred in an R-rated movie called Pretty Baby, and Marlon Brando got $14 million for just 10 minutes of screen time in the movie Superman.

We're stuck in 1978 here on Forgotten Retro Radio's Time Machine segment this week. The year the first legal casino in the eastern United States opened. Resorts International in Atlantic City, New Jersey opened their doors in May.

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0: The time machine is ready to take us back to the present. I hope you enjoyed 1978. We'll do a different year next week. Make sure you're with us. Forgotten Retro Radio is not over, though. More of the show coming up. More of the songs that make you say, I haven't heard that in forever, on the way next.
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2: 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Do you know?

The band Live getting their second top 10 hit when I Alone peaked at number 6. Well, hi, it's Haynes Johns on your Saturday morning, and coming up next, the power couple finally reunited as one worked and the other happily watched. I'll have who, where, and why after Genesis.

0: Burton coming to the Guess Who, getting their first number one, and it stayed there for 3 weeks with American Woman. Well, hi, it's Ains John on your weekend. Happy Saturday morning to you. We thank you for including us in your day. And here's the power couple finally reunited as one worked and the other happily watched. See, even power couples, both of them have to work. Talking about Blake Shelton and his wife, Gwen Stefani, with her band, No Doubt. Now, No Doubt is doing a Sphere residency in Las Vegas, that amazing venue, while across town, it is Blake Shelton who's doing his own show at the Coliseum at Caesar's Palace. Well, Blake Shelton himself said, "Whoever booked us on competing nights must be a real moron." End of quote from Blake. Of course, they both had to sign off on the dates that they were going to be working. Anyway, he said, "I finally got a night off to go see Gwen and No Doubt at the Sphere, and it was amazing." Of course, what else is he going to say? So you can check it out yourself if you want to see them in concert. Their residency runs through June 13th at the Sphere. Put all the dates at nodoubt.com for the amazing shows at that amazing venue. And Blake Shelton continues his residency as well for a limited time at the Coliseum at Caesar's Palace. All the way next for us, another first, the first hit for Blue Oyster Cult. After we kick things off with Journey, a song we'll send out to Blake and Gwen.
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4: Here's your forecast for Classic Hits 99.3 WKYH. For today, we'll see mostly sunny skies with highs in the upper 70s. Tonight, we'll see partly cloudy skies with lows in the upper 40s. And then for tomorrow, we'll see partly sunny skies. Highs will be in the lower 80s. Tomorrow night, we'll see mostly cloudy skies with lows in the upper 50s. Then mostly sunny skies are inbound for your Monday. Highs will be in the upper 70s with lows reaching the upper 40s. That's your forecast for Classic Hits 99.3 WKYH.
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1: 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I've always wanted a girl just like you. You're such a

0: The first hit for Blue Oyster Cult with Don't Fear the Reaper that peaked at number 12. My name is Haynes Johns, coming right back with a 1-2 punch of hits. The first hit for the Greg Kinn Band, then number 1, number 2 for Elton.
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0: Elton did it his second number one with Benny and the Jets from the double album set Goodbye Yellow Brick Road. Well, hi, it's Haynes Johns on your weekend. Glad to be part of your Saturday morning. Up next, another number one, Steve Winwood with his first. Then Fleetwood Mac with Stevie Nicks and more from their Rumors album. And on the way next hour, a bad idea, a very bad idea on this fishing trip. Which brings to mind, what were you thinking of what and where? Coming up.
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5: Here's your forecast for Classic Hits 99.3 WKYH. For today, we'll see mostly sunny skies with highs in the upper 70s. Tonight, we'll see partly cloudy skies with lows in the upper 40s. And then for tomorrow, we'll see partly sunny skies. Highs will be in the lower 80s. Tomorrow night, we'll see mostly cloudy skies with lows in the upper 50s. Then mostly sunny skies are inbound for your Monday. Highs will be in the upper 70s with lows reaching the upper 40s. That's your forecast for Classic Hits, 99.3 WKYH.
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1: An agreement's been floated to end the conflict between the U.S. and Iran.
2: It does remain unclear at the moment whether Iran has indeed agreed to the president's key asks, and that includes

Stevie Nicks and Fleetwood Mac, more from the Rumors album with Gold Dust Woman. My name is Haynes Johns, and up next, Bad Idea. This was a very bad idea on this fishing trip, which brings to mind, what were you thinking? Oh, wait, you probably weren't thinking. I'll have what and where

0: And that's how we met Billy Idol. His debut single, Dancing With Myself, and he'll be inducted into the Rock and Roll Hall of Fame coming up in November, the class of 2026, along with Phil Collins, New Order, Oasis, and Iron Maiden. Again, that's happening in November in Los Angeles, and they'll broadcast it after they edit it down in December. Well, hi, it's Haynes Johns, and this was a very bad idea on this fishing trip, and the question that comes to my mind is, what were you thinking when clearly you weren't? It's a 17-year-old boy. He was rushed to the hospital after being injured off the coast of Galveston, Texas, as he and his father were trying to bring a live shark onto their boat. They had been fishing and they caught a shark and they were trying to bring this in. So even though it was not a, you know, a full-grown shark, they're still trying to bring a shark onto their boat. As it's, you know, wrangling around trying to get loose from the net and also try to not get into that boat. Well, unfortunately, the boy was bitten several times. Nothing was, you know, came off. He didn't lose a hand or a leg or anything like that. But obviously, with all that, they had to rush back to shore, his father applying a tourniquet. And they got back to shore, rushed him to the hospital at the University of Texas Medical Branch in Galveston, and get all those bites sewn up, stitched up. But again, didn't lose anything, but he was fine. He was conscious and alert during the rescue. But wow, what in the world were you thinking? You were trying to bring a live shark onto your boat. Well, clearly common sense is not so common. Coming up, more First, the First Hits for Heart and Modern English.
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10: Here's your forecast for Classic Hits 99.3 WKYH. For today, we'll see mostly sunny skies with highs in the upper 70s. Tonight, we'll see partly cloudy skies with lows in the upper 40s. And then for tomorrow, we'll see partly sunny skies. Highs will be in the lower 80s. Tomorrow night, we'll see mostly cloudy skies with lows in the upper 50s. Then mostly sunny skies are inbound for your Monday. Highs will be in the upper 70s with lows reaching the upper 40s. That's your forecast for Classic Hits, 99.3 WKYH.
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0: the first hit for Heart with Magic Man that peaked at number 9. My name is Haynes Johns. Up next, another first, the first number 1 for Billy Joel, then the Alarm Clock Song from Matchbox 20.
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0: Rob Thomas and Matchbox 20 with their second consecutive top five hit when 3 a.m., the alarm clock song, peaked at number two. Blocked at number one by My Heart Will Go On by Celine Dion from the Titanic motion picture and soundtrack. Well, hi, it's Haynes Johns. Glad to be part of your Saturday morning. Happy weekend to you. Up next, a 1-2 punch of hits. The first top 10 hit for the band Kansas, then the second number one for you too. And on the way next hour, sun protection from nature to slow aging. Mark me down for five. I'll have what and how coming up.
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3: Here's your forecast for Classic Hits 99.3 WKYH. For today, we'll see mostly sunny skies with highs in the upper 70s. Tonight, we'll see partly cloudy skies with lows in the upper 40s. And then for tomorrow, we'll see partly sunny skies. Highs will be in the lower 80s. Tomorrow night, we'll see mostly cloudy skies with lows in the upper 50s. Then mostly sunny skies are inbound for your Monday. Highs will be in the upper 70s with lows reaching the upper 40s. That's your forecast for Classic Hits 99.3 WKYH.
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1: Stevens, President Trump returning control of the Kennedy Center to Congress. This after a federal judge ordered his name be taken off the venue.
2: The move follows a ruling by a federal judge in D.C. ordering President Trump's name to be removed from the Kennedy Center's facade, finding the center's board did not have the authority to unilaterally change the name.
1: And that's Fox's Jared Halpern. U.S. Central Command reporting another lethal U.S. military strike on suspected narco-terrorists, this one Friday in the eastern Pacific.
3: Intelligence saying the boat was engaged in trafficking operations. Three narco-terrorists were killed. No U.S. military personnel were injured.
1: Fox's Chris DeMeo. The White House issuing a memo following President Trump's physical May 26th at Walter Reed, saying that the president is in excellent health and he turns 80 years old in June. 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

U2 getting their second consecutive number one, and it stayed there for 2 weeks, but I still haven't found what I'm looking for. Why it changed jobs, and up next, sun protection from nature to slow aging. I'll have what and how after Aerosmith.

0: A defiant Tom Petty, his first hit without the Heartbreakers with I Won't Back Down, that peaked at number 12, that Full Moon Fever album. Well, hi, it's Haynes Johns, and turns out there's sun protection from nature that helps slow aging. A recent study suggesting that grapes might offer more than just a sweet snack. They could also enhance your skin's defense against sun damage and sun aging. They found that consuming grapes can alter gene expression in the skin. I've never heard that term, gene expression. Anyway, it strengthens nature's defenses. And consuming 3 servings of grapes daily for 2 weeks, researchers analyzed gene activity in their participants' skin before and after grape consumption, both with and without exposure to UV radiation. And the study that was just published in ACS Nutrition Science revealed that grape consumption consistently altered gene expression, enhancing processes like keratinization and cornification. I love me some cornification. Well, that helps form the skin's protective barrier. And grapes act as a superfood, potentially affecting gene expression in other body tissues like the liver and brain. And researchers also caution that grapes should not replace traditional sun protection methods. Always use your sunscreen. Always, always, always. And by the way, they use concentrated grape powder rather than fresh grapes in the study. Not sure why, but anyway, they say further research is needed to understand the full implications of grape consumption on skin health. But wow, get a little boost from grapes. I'm in. Coming up, we'll go back to the beginning. The first number ones for Joan Jett and the Blackhearts and Alanis Morissette.
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5: WKYH weather. Here's your forecast for Classic Hits 99.3 WKYH. For today, we'll see mostly sunny skies with highs in the upper 70s. Tonight, we'll see partly cloudy skies with lows in the upper 40s. And then for tomorrow, we'll see partly sunny skies. Highs will be in the lower 80s. Tomorrow night, we'll see mostly cloudy skies with lows in the upper 50s. Then mostly sunny skies are inbound for your Monday. Highs will be in the upper 70s with lows reaching the upper 40s. That's your forecast for Classic Hits 99.3 WKYH.
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0: Joan Jett and the Blackhearts getting their first number one, and it stayed there for 7 weeks with I Love Rock and Roll. And normally you'd think that'd be the number one song for the year, and normally it probably would have been had it not been going up against a 10-week number one in Olivia's Physical, which also was the number one song for the entire 80s decade. Why, it's Ains Johns coming up next, another number one, Queen with their second, then Mellencamp with his first top five hit.
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0: A song that peaked at number two for Mellencamp, his first top five hit with Hurts So Good. My name is Haynes Johns. Come right back with Bret Michaels and Poison, their most recent top five hit, After Frampton Comes Alive. And on the way next hour, are you sure this is the right place for you? Because this ain't no Airbnb for bears. So why are you under our house? I'll have the mama bear and her two cubs. They had a very interesting week. Coming up.
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8: 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For today, we'll see mostly sunny skies with highs in the upper 70s. Tonight, we'll see partly cloudy skies with lows in the upper 40s. And then for tomorrow, we'll see partly sunny skies. Highs will be in the lower 80s. Tomorrow night, we'll see mostly cloudy skies with lows in the upper 50s. Then mostly sunny skies are inbound for your Monday. Highs will be in the upper 70s with lows reaching the upper 40s. That's your forecast for Classic Hits, 99.3 WKYH.
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0: W257EE Paintsville.
1: I'm Pam Puso. A lot of skepticism on both sides to a potential agreement to end the conflict with Iran.
2: Iran's parliament speaker says in a defiant post, "We seize concessions not through dialogue, but with missiles. In negotiations, we merely make them understand we have no trust in guarantees or words. Only actions are the measure."
1: Fox's Madeline Rivera in Washington. Another deadly U.S. attack on suspected drug smugglers.
3: U.S. Southern Command saying a lethal strike was carried out on a vessel suspected to be carrying drugs in the Eastern Pacific. Intelligence saying the boat was engaged in trafficking operations.
1: That's Fox's Chris DeMeo. U.S. officials say three narco-terrorists were killed in the assault. They did not provide proof that the boat was carrying drugs. America is listening to Fox News.
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the most recent top five hit for Bret Michaels in Poison, when Something to Believe In peaked at number five. Well, hi, it's Haynes Johnson. Up next, this ain't no Airbnb for bears. So why are you under our house? I'll have the Mama Bear and her two cubs that had a very interesting week after Phil Collins.

0: The highest chart success for Jeff Lynne and his Electric Light Orchestra, When Don't Bring Me Down, peaked at number 4. Well, hi, it's Hank Johns, and no, this ain't no Airbnb for bears, so why are you under our house? Well, it's the Mama Bear and her two cubs that had a very interesting week. They have been safely returned to the wild, but in a very different location. Thanks to the Colorado Parks and Wildlife, they released the Mama Bear and her two cubs after they were found under a home in Colorado Springs. So they were located, and they were trying to get them out from under the deck of a family home, and they just couldn't do that, so they tranquilized them and placed them in a wildlife trailer and then took them away from that subdivision so they could, you know, have more room out in the wild and it would be safer for all the people in that subdivision. So once they got out to the wild, further away from where they had been, they gave them a wake-up drug and then opened the gate and off they went, scampered out to their new Better Bear Habitat, again, according to the Colorado Parks and Wildlife. So you can check out the cute video that they posted on X as well as Facebook. Again, Colorado Parks and Wildlife. Everybody happily ever after, Baba Bear and her two cubs away from the humans. Up next, the story song from Bob Seger after ZZ Top and their first top 10 hit.
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2: Here's your forecast for Classic Hits 99.3 WKYH. For today, we'll see mostly sunny skies with highs in the upper 70s. Tonight, we'll see partly cloudy skies with lows in the upper 40s. And then for tomorrow, we'll see partly sunny skies. Highs will be in the lower 80s. Tomorrow night, we'll see mostly cloudy skies with lows in the upper 50s. Then mostly sunny skies are inbound for your Monday. Highs will be in the upper 70s with lows reaching the upper 40s. That's your forecast for Classic Hits, 99.3 WKYH.
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0: The story song that didn't work out too well for that Midwestern boy all alone in the Hollywood Hills, thanks to those Hollywood nights. Bob Seger with a song that peaked at number 12, the second of four consecutive top 30 hits from his Stranger in Town album. Well, hi, it's Haynes John. While we're doing with Strangers, it's Supertramp coming up as they say goodbye, then Van Halen getting their first number one.
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0: David Lee Roth and Van Halen getting their first number one, and it stayed there for 5 weeks with Jump. Definitely one of the sounds of the summer of 1984. Well, hi, it's Haynes Johns, your summer of 2026 underway. We thank you for including us. Coming up, we keep that first number one train going with REO Speedwagon and A Lot of Miles. And on the way next hour, the $50,000 payoff for being impatient. All the twists that made this guy's day coming up.
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4: Here's your forecast for Classic Hits 99.3 WKYH. For today, we'll see mostly sunny skies with highs in the upper 70s. Tonight, we'll see partly cloudy skies with lows in the upper 40s. And then for tomorrow, we'll see partly sunny skies. Highs will be in the lower 80s. Tomorrow night, we'll see mostly cloudy skies with lows in the upper 50s. Then mostly sunny skies are inbound for your Monday. Highs will be in the upper 70s with lows reaching the upper 40s. That's your forecast for Classic Hits 99.3 WKYH.
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Canadian Alana Miles getting her first number one stateside, and it stayed there for 2 weeks with Black Velvet. Well, hi, it's Haynes Johns, and up next, the $50,000 payoff for being impatient? I'll have the twist that made this guy's day after Bowie.

0: E.T. and Company inviting us to come sail away with Styx as they get their second top 10 hit when it peaked at number 8. Why a change jobs with that $50,000 payoff for being impatient? If that's the case, I should be a millionaire, mainly impatient with traffic. Anyway, this guy in St. Mary's County in Maryland, which is along the Chesapeake Bay, the town is California. Maryland. Never knew there was a California, Maryland, a town named California. Anyway, he was waiting in line to play one of the games there called Racetracks as well as Keno. But the line was long, and so he said, forget this. I'll just buy a scratch-off ticket. So he purchased a 20 times cash ticket. So did that and thought, well, while I'm here, I'll just go and buy four of them. So he did the scratch-off thing, $5 per ticket, scratched it off, and one of the tickets, as he scanned it to see how he did, said take to lottery. So what does that mean? So he went to the store employee and said, yeah, what does that mean? He said, oh, that means you just won $50,000. He's like, okay. So he said, I'm going to pay off the remaining balance of my mortgage and have the money left over and keep on having fun. But pretty sweet thing just for being impatient, standing in line and instead getting a $50,000 scratch-off ticket. Have a nice day indeed. Coming up next is the Eagles after we kick things off with a Lonely Billy Squire.
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8: Here's your forecast for Classic Hits 99.3 WKYH. For today, we'll see mostly sunny skies with highs in the upper 70s. Tonight, we'll see partly cloudy skies with lows in the upper 40s. And then for tomorrow, we'll see partly sunny skies. Highs will be in the lower 80s. Tomorrow night, we'll see mostly cloudy skies with lows in the upper 50s. Then mostly sunny skies are inbound for your Monday. Highs will be in the upper 70s with lows reaching the upper 40s. That's your forecast for Classic Hits, 99.3 WKYH.
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0: The Eagles getting their fifth top 40 hit when already gone peaked at number 32. Well, hi, it's Ains Johns. Happy Saturday to you and happy birthday today to Keir Dulea. Who? That's right, Keir Dulea. Who the heck is that? Well, he played Dave in 2001 A Space Odyssey, our first preview of how we're going to be dealing with AI in our brave new AI world. Anyway, Keir turns 90 years young today. Stephen Tobolowsky, he played Ned in General Hospital as well as Hugo in Deadwood. He turns 75. Ted McGinley, Jeff from Married with Children, The Next Door Neighbor, as well as starring in the new series Shrinking. He turns 68. Winona Judd, the sister of Ashley Judd. She's a singer. She turns 62. And Mark Shepard, also turning 62, from the series Supernatural. Idina Menzel, she voiced Elsa in Frozen movies, as well as starring in the movie Wicked. She turns 55. And Sean Giambroni, who? He's the little kid Adam Goldberg in that sitcom. He turns 27. For your birthday or anniversary, we wish you the best. Coming up next, not the AI world. Well, I guess it is now our AI real world with Matchbox 20 after Bon Jovi with their biggest number one.
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0: Rob Thomas and Matchbox 20 with their third consecutive top five hit when Real World peaked at number four. In fact, their first four singles would all be top 10 hits, all coming from their debut album, Yourself or Someone Like You. Nice. What a great way to start your music career. My name is Haynes Johns. Thank you for letting me be a part of your day. I hope the rest of your Saturday goes smoothly. Keep it here because I've got lots more of your favorites on the way to sing along with. And I'll be back again tomorrow as we continue celebrating your weekend. But here we are on Saturday. And what have you done this week to make yourself proud? Well, if nothing comes to mind, the day's not over yet, the week's not over yet. So do something today to make yourself proud, where you go, you know, I'm really glad I did that. It makes me feel good about myself, and I know it's going to make a positive difference here in our community. Coming up next, some more. First, we'll do the first hit for the Cars, then the first song that Journey wrote with their new lead singer, Steve Perry.
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4: 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For today, we'll see mostly sunny skies with highs in the upper 70s. Tonight, we'll see partly cloudy skies with lows in the upper 40s. And then for tomorrow, we'll see partly sunny skies. Highs will be in the lower 80s. Tomorrow night, we'll see mostly cloudy skies with lows in the upper 50s. Then mostly sunny skies are inbound for your Monday. Highs will be in the upper 70s with lows reaching the upper 40s. That's your forecast for Classic Hits, 99.3 WKYH.
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0: News. I'm Carmen Roberts. Iran accuses the U.S. of making excessive demands in negotiations to extend the ceasefire and reopen the Strait of Hormuz, but President Trump tells Fox,
1: in the end, we have all the cards.
2: A different tune, however, coming out of Iran. The Iranians say that the current negotiations center around ending the war and not the country's nuclear capabilities. President Trump says the Strait needs to reopen toll-free.
0: Fox's Alex Hogan. 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

There is Journey. Happy Saturday to you. I am Craig Collins. Now that I've started my radio show, I suppose I should put away this centerfold. Here's the Jay Giles Band.

0: That song is from the Foo Fighters' One by One album, and the first recording sessions for that album were a bit tense and unsatisfying, I hear, so much so that Dave Grohl ended up taking a three-month hiatus from the Foo Fighters. They were uncertain about the future of the band, even. It was during that time that he wrote Times Like These. We've got Tom Petty up next.
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7: Here's your forecast for Classic Hits 99.3 WKYH. For today, we'll see mostly sunny skies with highs in the upper 70s. Tonight, we'll see partly cloudy skies with lows in the upper 40s. And then for tomorrow, we'll see partly sunny skies. Highs will be in the lower 80s. Tomorrow night, we'll see mostly cloudy skies with lows in the upper 50s. Then mostly sunny skies are inbound for your Monday. Highs will be in the upper 70s with lows reaching the upper 40s. That's your forecast for Classic Hits, 99.3 WKYH.
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0: In the end, that is Linkin Park. So I guess I'm going to have to stop saying it's all downhill from here. Last time I said that, I got a very weird reaction from the person I was talking to. Seemed obvious that they didn't understand what I just said. At least that's what I thought. It was on a hump day, a Wednesday, and I meant that the work week was all downhill from here. Like we've gotten the hard part done. We've reached the crest. We're just coasting to the end now. It's a good thing. Apparently, I'm in the minority, though. Most people, according to an online questionnaire that's going around, most people think that when you say it's all downhill from here, it means things are actually getting worse. In fact, with 2,000 people weighing in, 87% said things are getting worse, and only 13% thought things were getting easier. I'm used to being in the minority, but 1 out of 13%? I think I'm just going to stop saying that line.
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0: It's Tears for Fears on this 30th day of May. Not a whole lot of A-list celebrities having birthdays today. Not even Stephen Tobolowsky, who turns 76. Who?
1: Ned Ryerson. I did the whistling belly button trick at the high school talent show.
2: Bing.
0: Yeah, he was in Groundhog's Day. We also have Winona Judd turning 62 today, and Idina Menzel turns 55.
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10: Here's your forecast for Classic Hits 99.3 WKYH. For today, we'll see mostly sunny skies with highs in the upper 70s. Tonight, we'll see partly cloudy skies with lows in the upper 40s. And then for tomorrow, we'll see partly sunny skies. Highs will be in the lower 80s. Tomorrow night, we'll see mostly cloudy skies with lows in the upper 50s. Then mostly sunny skies are inbound for your Monday. Highs will be in the upper 70s with lows reaching the upper 40s. That's your forecast for Classic Hits, 99.3 WKYH.
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1: News, I'm Angelo Bavaro. President Trump has yet to approve a deal with Iran after meeting in the Situation Room on Friday.
2: I negotiate, they negotiate, they're very good negotiators, they're crafty. In the end, we have all the cards.
3: The Iranians say that the current negotiations center around ending the war and not the country's nuclear capabilities.
1: That is Fox's Alex Hogan. Anti-ICE protesters continue to clash with officers outside Delaney Hall ICE Detention Center in New Jersey.
3: These protesters say the illegal migrants are living in poor conditions, but the feds have repeatedly pushed back against these allegations. On Friday, acting U.S. Attorney General Todd Blanche shared pictures of bloody wounds and bruises, announcing that one man had been charged for kicking and biting ICE agents.
1: That is Fox's CB Cotton. 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

0: It's Fleetwood Mac. Say you love me, or at least
1: Classic
0: say you can
1: hits,
0: put up with me.
1: Huh?
0: I'm Craig Collins. Sure glad you're putting up with me on this Saturday. I hope the weekend is treating you right. I'm looking forward to another Saturday night.

0: It's the Dave Matthews Band, currently out on their 2026 tour. They've got another show tonight in West Palm Beach, and then it's off to Raleigh and Virginia Beach next weekend. They've got U.S. tour dates all the way through the first week of October. A busy, busy band. We have got a busy, busy John Mellencamp up next.
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6: Here's your forecast for Classic Hits 99.3 WKYH. For today, we'll see mostly sunny skies with highs in the upper 70s. Tonight, we'll see partly cloudy skies with lows in the upper 40s. And then for tomorrow, we'll see partly sunny skies. Highs will be in the lower 80s. Tomorrow night, we'll see mostly cloudy skies with lows in the upper 50s. Then mostly sunny skies are inbound for your Monday. Highs will be in the upper 70s with lows reaching the upper 40s. That's your forecast for Classic Hits, 99.3 WKYH.
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0: It's Evil Woman from the Electric Light Orchestra. So have you seen the trailer yet for Steven Spielberg's upcoming movie, Disclosure Day? Well, in that trailer, he is talking about the existence of aliens, and now some people are thinking the movie might be a precursor to a real-life disclosure about aliens. Disclosure Day hits theaters, by the way, on June 12th, and it probably will not be followed by any mind-blowing revelations.
1: And here's Clark with the weather. How's it looking for our weekend boaters out there, Clark?
2: Well, Stacy, we can expect periods of heavy rain across the viewing area. 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
1: Gross.
2: Gross is right, Stacy. Now here's Dave with sports.
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0: Those are the Eagles. In the long run, you're going to have a few things of interest happening on any given date, like May 30th. In 1848, William Young patented an ice cream freezer. In 1868, Decoration Day was first observed on May 30th. It went on to become Memorial Day. In 1911, the first Indianapolis 500 was run. In 1922, the Lincoln Memorial was dedicated. And in 1987, May 30th is when the North American Philips Company unveiled the compact disc video format.
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3: Here's your forecast for Classic Hits 99.3 WKYH. For today, we'll see mostly sunny skies with highs in the upper 70s. Tonight, we'll see partly cloudy skies with lows in the upper 40s. And then for tomorrow, we'll see partly sunny skies. Highs will be in the lower 80s. Tomorrow night, we'll see mostly cloudy skies with lows in the upper 50s. Then mostly sunny skies are inbound for your Monday. Highs will be in the upper 70s with lows reaching the upper 40s. That's your forecast for Classic Hits, 99.3 WKYH.
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1: I'm Carmen Roberts. Iran accuses President Trump of stalling by making excessive demands during negotiations. President has yet to say whether he has approved a deal. GOP leader Rick Scott tells Fox News he's hopeful, but...
2: I'm hopeful Trump can get a deal. I'm very pessimistic that'll happen. So I think we're going to have to go back and destroy the Revolutionary Guards. The only way they're not going to have nuclear weapons.
1: The NTSB says a bus involved in yesterday's deadly crash in Virginia failed to slow with traffic ahead of a construction zone.
3: The motor struck the rear of the traffic queue, causing a chain reaction crash involving multiple other vehicles.
1: NTSB board member Tom Chapman at an afternoon press conference. That crash killed five and injured more than 40. 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

Going crazy on you. That is Heart. I am Crazy Craig Collins. Glad to be here on another weekend bringing you the classics. Wondering how's it gonna be? Here is Third Eye Blind.

0: That song was primarily written by Yes guitarist Trevor Rabin. He claims that he wrote the whole thing from beginning to end while going to the toilet. Oh, was he backed up or what?
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8: Here's your forecast for Classic Hits 99.3 WKYH. For today, we'll see mostly sunny skies with highs in the upper 70s. Tonight, we'll see partly cloudy skies with lows in the upper 40s. And then for tomorrow, we'll see partly sunny skies. Highs will be in the lower 80s. Tomorrow night, we'll see mostly cloudy skies with lows in the upper 50s. Then mostly sunny skies are inbound for your Monday. Highs will be in the upper 70s with lows reaching the upper 40s. That's your forecast for Classic Hits 99.3 WKYH.
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0: It's Pat Benatar hitting us with her best shot. I like hitting those mosquitoes with my best shot. Like that. Shouldn't have to do that as often, though, if I simply used mosquito repellent. Or maybe not. Scientists conducted lab experiments where they successfully reversed the mosquito's aversion to DEET and even made them more willing to approach humans wearing DEET. It sounds like the problem, however, was people just using too much, like how overusing a medication can make it less effective. One researcher did point out that DEET is still the gold standard of mosquito repellents.
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0: with my own worst enemy. That is Lit on this 30th day of May. It's World MS Day today. Also Loomis Day. What is that? I had to ask as well. It recognizes Malin Loomis as the person who received the patent for wireless telegraphy. It's also National Creativity Day, National Water a Flower Day, which could be hard to do if you're celebrating this next one, National Hole in My Bucket Day. And I don't have any supper idea for you, but maybe you could enjoy a mint julep today, because we are celebrating those on this 30th day of May as well.
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6: 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For today, we'll see mostly sunny skies with highs in the upper 70s. Tonight, we'll see partly cloudy skies with lows in the upper 40s. And then for tomorrow, we'll see partly sunny skies. Highs will be in the lower 80s. Tomorrow night, we'll see mostly cloudy skies with lows in the upper 50s. Then mostly sunny skies are inbound for your Monday. Highs will be in the upper 70s with lows reaching the upper 40s. That's your forecast for Classic Hits, 99.3 WKYH.
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1: Fox News, I'm Angelo Bavaro. Anti-ICE protests continue at Laney Hall ICE Detention Center in New Jersey.
2: Overnight, we saw an attempt by the state police to establish a safe zone for protesters to give them an area to protest peacefully. That simply did not work, as police marching in with shields to try and clear the road, some police on horseback as well, eventually launching pepper spray after were attacked.
1: The U.S. military stopped a merchant ship trying to break through its blockade of Iranian ports.
3: Despite President Trump saying that it sounded like he was going to lift the U.S. blockade over the Strait of Hormuz, CENTCOM putting out a new statement making it very clear that is not the case.
1: This says we from the White House for any decisions regarding a deal with Iran. That was Fox's Jeff Paul. America is listening to Fox News.
4: Here's your forecast for Classic Hits WKYH. Expect some partly cloudy skies for the overnight hours tonight. Lows will be in the upper 40s. For your Sunday, we'll see partly sunny skies. Highs will be in the lower 80s. Sunday night, we'll see mostly cloudy skies. Lows will be in the upper 50s. Then for your Monday, we'll see mostly sunny skies. Highs will be in the upper 70s. And Monday night, we'll see mostly clear skies and lows will be in the upper 40s. That's your forecast for Classic Hits, 99.3 WKYH.
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7: If you remember what popples were, well, you need your head examined. Just kidding. It's Nina Blackwood, and you found Absolutely 80s, your home for music interviews and, yes, popples. This week, Hall & Oates and the whereabouts of Drusilla the Wonder Girl will be revealed. Plus, Mike and the Mechanics, Don Henley, Debbie Gibson, Phil Collins, and right now, when Smokey sings, ABC on Absolutely 80s.

Soft Cell on Absolute Ladies. I'm Nina Blackwood. Now, Popples were those stuffed, overly cute animals, kind of in the vein of the Care Bears. There were a whole bunch of them to collect, of course, and the cutesy little monsters even ended up with their own cartoon. Popples trading sites still exist to this day, and if you want to relive those particular memories, you can check it out. But here, we like to give you the musical kind, like this one, the Pointer Sisters. I'm so excited.

0: Doing a little melting action, modern English on Absolute Ladies. I'm Nina Blackwood. Still on the way in the movie of the week, Whatever Happened to Drusilla the Wonder Girl? Now, who in their right mind would inflict Drusilla on a child? Maybe a pet's name, but a kid? I don't know. Must be a 70s thing.
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12: Here's your forecast for Classic Hits WKYH. Expect some partly cloudy skies for the overnight hours tonight. Lows will be in the upper 40s. For your Sunday, we'll see partly sunny skies. Highs will be in the lower 80s. Sunday night, we'll see mostly cloudy skies. Lows will be in the upper 50s. Then for your Monday, we'll see mostly sunny skies. Highs will be in the upper 70s. And Monday night, we'll see mostly clear skies and lows will be in the upper 40s. That's your forecast for Classic Hits, 99.3 WKYH.
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1: 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Nina Blackwood's Absolutely 80s.

missed the marks on Absolute 80s. I'm Nina Blackwood. Once a wondrous day in the future now, here's 1999 from Prince on Absolute 80s.

0: Speedwagon One Lonely Night on Absolute Ladies. I'm Nina Blackwood, and we're headed over to the phones. 866-80s is the toll-free number. Hello.
1: This is Mark calling from Chico, California. Love the show. Been listening to you on Flash 103 out of Sacramento. Nina, I've loved you since MTV. I was hoping you could play In the Living Years by Mike and the Mechanics. It always reminds me of my father who died and the son I just had. Thank you, Nina. We love you.
0: That's a great request. A touching song from Mike and the Mechanics here on Absolutely 80s.

0: 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I'm Nina Blackwood. Coming up, a little Sun, a little Sting, and a little cult classic.
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